We bruise like fish. 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We have no plans, we never had. We just keep waiting for the final kick instead.

story about regret doesn't have an ending, it's not finished yet. But from what I know this far, it's just a peep at who we are and an incomplete sentence that you said. Now it's time to terminate our trust, even though to you and me it doesn't matter much. We can close our eyes and picture better days ahead. Even now the phone begins to ring, and our life hangs on a string.

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Started out with hope, and now the ending is suppressed. 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

And I thank you for those items that you sent me. The monkey and the plywood violin. I pray.

Von Maureen Evans und Harley Keaton Crane. Avalon, my hometown.

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The heat pipes hiss. The bathroom's down the hall and it smells like piss. It's another night.

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I see your face.

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the dirt. I'm flesh and blood, and my body hurts. I search your silence, looking for a crack, for a passageway.

smirk and its chain gang swing. It's time to serve and its sentence set with its warm